5 past 1, you're locked into Premier Gospel with me, Luke Williams. Lovely to be back with you. I hope you had a great time with Theo Manderson earlier on, playing you some top tunes. Gospel Hydration there with a song simply titled Comforter. And we're going to pray at around 1:30 as we love to do here on Premier Gospel with me, taking you through the night. Jonathan McReynolds before then though, some Neville Day as well. Rain down.

0: Brilliant. Love that. Hope you enjoyed it. Thank you for joining me, Luke Williams. You're locked into Premier Gospel. Let's pray before we continue worshiping the Lord together. Lord, you are our refuge and our strength. When everything feels uncertain, remind us, Lord, that you do not change. You hold us steady in your promises, and you quiet our anxious hearts. 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

powerful from Marvin Sapp. Nothing Else Matters here on Premier Gospel as we head past 10 minutes past 2. My name's Luke Williams. You're locked in to Premier Gospel. We're going to pray around half past 2. Be lovely if you can join me then. Leave early before then.

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0: you enjoyed it. Thank you for joining me, Luke Williams. You're locked into Premier Gospel. Before we continue worshiping the Lord, let's pray. Sovereign Lord, you rule over all things for your glory and our good. In our hardship, Lord, help us to trust your purposes. Be our comfort, Lord. Be our guide and our peace. 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Let your word comfort us and your spirit sustain us. Amen.
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worshipping the Lord together through the night here on Premier Gospel with me, Luke Williams. It's so good to be with you. Donnie McClurkin with I Call You Faithful. And we're going to pray around 3:30. It'll be lovely if you can join me then for that.

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Brilliant. Love that. Hope you enjoyed it. Thank you for joining me, Luke Williams. You're locked into Premier Gospel. Let's pray before we continue worshiping the Lord together. Lord, you are our refuge and our strength. When everything feels uncertain, remind us, Lord, that you do not change. You hold us steady in your promises, and you quiet our anxious hearts. Be near to us, Lord, in this moment of our need. 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

0: 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But now I have children, I realise how important it is. 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

Hope you enjoyed it. 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You're locked into Premier Gospel. Before we continue worshiping the Lord, let's pray. 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

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Pictures, but not words. Texts that seem impersonal. Tweets rather than conversation. 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
1: Yes, that's me. Wake up, it's a new day. 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I'm talking reggae. What do you do when you're in a situation when you want some hip-hop, afrobeat, choir tunes, and lots more, plus beer jokes, current affairs discussions, interviews with your favourite gospel artists, the biggest UK gospel DJs. Hot Pot Porry! Wait, what? Tala, what do you mean Hot Pot Porry?
2: Well, I mean, basically, you've got so many things on the show, you might as well call it Hot Pot Porry, and I think that's appropriate.
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0: Brilliant. 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Hope you enjoyed it. Thank you for joining me, Luke Williams. You're locked into Premier Gospel. Let's pray before we continue worshiping the Lord together. Lord, you are our refuge and our strength. When everything feels uncertain, remind us, Lord, that you do not change. You hold us steady in your promises, and you quiet our anxious hearts. Be near to us, Lord, in this moment of our need. Comfort us with your presence and teach us to trust you more.
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1: Hello, Isaac. It's PC calling. I was just trying to give you a call. I've tried a couple of times in the past couple of weeks, and I haven't had any luck getting through to you, unfortunately.
2: I don't know about a dollar and a dream. My old man, he had a pound and a promise. Had to get the knowledge. He didn't care about the profit. He just didn't want to struggle if we ever needed shopping. Early doors, I got a job in the office. Cause early on, I saw my parents take some losses. Chipping in with rent really helped me find some solace. Being honest, I gotta give respect where it's due. They came a long way. It's only by the sacrifice I made it on stage. Even on the long days, they kept me on track when I went the wrong way. So thanks to God's grace. Cause even when we never had a penny, still had joy cause the blessings there were many. Plenty. I'm here courtesy of Bridgeland Road. Yeah, we came from that block life, where

0: for a while.
1: Hi Zach, I've literally just woken up to this picture George sent me of your eye cut open. I am livid. I know how you are. Yeah, he says you avoid it, and I think that's great, and I think that's a good thing to do, but I don't know if that's going to be as fulfilling as writing it down, which I know probably sounds ridiculous to say. Just think about how you can use it creatively, but right now that's all you can do, because if we don't do that, this is actually a helpless situation.
0: Go figure, trying to do my best, trying to keep my chin up. Gotta stop myself from getting bitter. To some people, I'll always be a. And they might avoid that name, cause nowadays I guess they know what not to say. Doesn't change how they behave, true colours will show their face. The other day I left the coffee shop on my way to yard. After the zebra crossing, took a stroll to my car. Three white men in some Stanley shorts and steel cap boots were there blocking my path. I said excuse me please, but they ignored. And then I said it again, but then what for? I knew that they could hear me, so I gently brushed past. Then one of them spun around and started to talk. He asked what I was doing and if I wanted a problem. I told him chill out, he must have thought that I mocked him. Coffee in his hand, then he dashed it in my face. 5 seconds later, a rat hooked to my socket. It escalated in like 15 seconds. I know man that could have bought 15 weapons, but I ain't the type to invest in the fight. So I did it right and called the police. They said they had no witness, no CCTV. Everyone that saw didn't want to make a statement. If I was an old lady, then maybe cooperation. I guess I'm not their idea of a victim. Call that gentrification.

Disrespectful. I can't believe what transpired. 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I didn't say a word, I just stood there in silence. But I've never shed a cell in HMP. If they wanna check my record, better go to HMV and inquire. Takes a village to raise a child, but I wonder what we do when the village on fire.

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1: Hello, my name is Kevin Dawkins, founder and senior pastor of Faith Tabernacle, and this is your Spirit Charge for today. In John chapter 10, verse 10, Jesus says, "The thief comes to steal, kill, and destroy. But he says, I have come that you may have life and have it to the full." Now that word full, do you know it actually means over and above, more than is necessary, super added, superior, extraordinary, surpassing, uncommon, much more than all? That is what Jesus was promising us. When we allow him to lead us, when we allow him to build us, when we allow him to transform us through his word and through his spirit, he will allow us to have that full life. That full life that he says again, over and above, more than is necessary, super added, superior, extraordinary, surpassing, uncommon, much more than all. That's the life Jesus promises you. You can have that life. Just let him lead you and he will lead you to that life.
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2: I wrote this song so when trials and tribulations come your way, you got something to say. Cause I want you to be ready the next time the devil comes to try you. Cause best believe life is gonna life. But I learned that we serve a God that's greater than any situation and anything that could ever come your way. And I'm glad to announce that every storm to ever exist from the beginning of time to today, they all had one thing in common. It had to come to an end. So you better get ready for the turnaround.

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7: 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Screen time is at an all-time high, impacting their mental and physical health. So how do we set healthy boundaries? 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
1: Good morning, I'm James Lewis. Donald Trump is going to pull 5,000 troops out of Germany as his row with the country's chancellor continues. Friedrich Merz has said the US has been humiliated by peace negotiations with Iran. Here, firefighters have put out a blaze on Liverpool Cathedral's tower. Visitors were evacuated yesterday afternoon, with smoke seen billowing out of the building because of what's thought to be an electrical fire. The cathedral set to reopen today as staff thanked the fire service for their swift response. Peter Kay's been ushered off stage and his gig called off after a potential suspicious bag was found near to where he was performing last night. Thousands had to be evacuated from Birmingham's Utility Arena. The King will meet representatives from the UK Space Agency on the final day of his tour of Bermuda. And fresh threats to Keir Starmer's leadership are dominating the papers this morning, days before potentially difficult local elections for Labour. And that's the latest.
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0: back with you. And you know what? The enemy tries to show up in his various different ways, but I'm not having it today. I'm absolutely not having it. I'm on a war path. You and I are on a war path, and we're going to play some of the best tracks out there to move him out of the way and open the pathway for God to enter in.
1: Mr. International. I feel like I'm in the safari.

That was Jazzy, My Cup Running Over this morning, playing through your speaker on Premier Gospel, the Saturday breakfast show. There's nothing better than waking up on a Saturday morning and just listening to tunes for the Lord. We give God thanks. So the time is 7:09 on the first Saturday of May. Can you believe it's May already? That's ridiculous. It literally felt like I was kind of sitting down eating Christmas dinner not too long ago. And I know you're not allowed to mention Christmas kind of midway through the year, but I'm going to do it anyway. It feels strange.

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1: Hello, my name is Kevin Dawkins, founder and senior pastor of Faith Tabernacle, and this is your Spirit Charge for today. In John chapter 10, verse 10, Jesus says, "The thief comes to steal, kill, and destroy. But he says, I have come that you may have life and have it to the full." Now that word full, do you know it actually means over and above, more than is necessary, super added, superior, extraordinary, surpassing, uncommon, much more than all? That is what Jesus was promising us. When we allow him to lead us, when we allow him to build us, when we allow him to transform us through his word and through his spirit, he will allow us to have that full life. That full life that he says again, over and above, more than is necessary, super added, superior, extraordinary, surpassing, uncommon, much more than all. That's the life Jesus promises you. You can have that life. Just let him lead you and he will lead you to that life.
0: This is Spirit Charge on Premier Gospel.

That was Final Say by Cliff and Marie. And that song is so true. God has the final say. So whatever you're dealing with, just know that God has the final say. He's the ultimate. He's the ultimate in every situation. He has the final say. And when was the last time that you felt full? And we're not talking about full from a heavy meal, but I'm talking about full in a spiritual sense, in your spiritual life. And that's what your spirit charge, that's what it was talking about, being full. And I just want to pray right now that each and every one of us, we're full. And even beyond that, being filled with the Holy Spirit, being filled by God. Because it's a dark world outside, and we know that we need more than just the physical to be able to withstand what the enemy is trying to do. You know, our minister in the spirit child said that the enemy comes like a thief. So dear Lord, Heavenly Father, Lord, we pray for your protection, but we pray for your filling, Father God. Lord, we pray in the mighty name of Jesus that when the enemy comes, we're protected with that full armor of God. We're protected against every plan of the enemy. We're protected against sickness, against disease. We're protected against poverty. But we're protected also from our own selfish desires. So Father, I pray in the mighty name of Jesus, Lord God, to let you fill us. You fill us to the point where we overflow. Overflow with joy, overflow with peace, but overflow with your presence. So that any room that we walk into, it's not us that's walking in, but it's the presence of God walking in. So Father, I pray in the mighty name of Jesus that as we wake up this morning, as we go about our day, that you fill us with all of your benefits, all of your grace, all of your glory, so that we can truly be ambassadors of Christ. This I pray in Jesus' name. Amen.

0: That was amazing by Javis May and Restoration. Our God is simply amazing this morning on the Saturday Breakfast Show. And if you love songs by Kirk Franklin, Fred Hammond, Tasha Cobbs, and Mercy Chinwe, then you're going to love what's happening in August. Guess what? They're all coming to the UK. We're partnering with Live Nation to bring you a day festival called Gospel Garden. It's going to be such a great day. It's on August the 2nd at Crystal Palace Bowl. 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
1: Sing unto the Lord a new song. 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

Good morning and welcome to Wake Up and Worship on the Saturday Breakfast Show. Whether you're just waking up this morning, getting the kids ready, cooking breakfast in the kitchen, or already on the road with your first coffee of the day, this moment is for you. Our guest this morning is Ryan Ofay, a voice shaped by testimony, purpose, and a calling that goes far beyond the stage. After a life-changing encounter that could have ended everything, he chose instead to surrender everything, and you can hear that decision in every note he sings.

0: I don't know what word that God has spoken over your life. 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It is done. It is done in Jesus' name. 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
0: 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Say,

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1: And right now, we're in the middle of Wake Up and Worship with Ryan Ofay. Having journeyed from personal transformation to global stages with Maverick City, Ryan brings a worship experience that feels both personal and powerful.

That was Finished Work by Jonathan McReynolds. You listen to the Saturday Breakfast Show here on Premier Gospel. What a track that is. And you're in the best place to be, around 8 minutes to eight, because time flies, of course. And coming up at the 8 o'clock hour, we've got our track of the week. And trust me, you'll want to hear this one. Plus, later on in the hour, we'll be dropping our question of the day. So get ready to join the conversation and stay tuned. We're just getting started.

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1: Good morning, I'm James Lewis. The German Chancellor is claiming the US is being humiliated by Iran as 5,000 American troops are being withdrawn from Germany. Donald Trump says he's not satisfied with Tehran's latest peace proposal, while the Iranians say talks with the president aren't conventional or ordinary. Here, Liverpool's cathedral is set to reopen today after a fire forced visitors to evacuate. Fire crews tackled the blaze yesterday afternoon, thought to have been an electrical fire in the tower. Cathedral staff have thanked the emergency services for their swift response. Searches have been taking place at Birmingham's Utilita Arena overnight after Peter Kay had to be pulled off stage mid-performance and his audience evacuated. Police say a potential suspicious bag nearby meant they had to clear the venue. And the King's been shown slavery artefacts from Bermuda's past as he reaches the final day of his tour there. Charles was previously in the US, a trip that's been hailed as a huge success. And that's the latest.
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0: All About You by Anita Wilson, playing through your radio this morning on the Saturday Breakfast Show on Premier Gospel with Jonathan Reed. It's 8:05, and we have so much coming up for you in this hour. Wow, good morning. I hope you woke up on the right side of the bed, feeling good and feeling fresh. And we have our Spirit Charge coming up next. It's a song that you're going to want to add to your playlist. Trust me, I've added it already. So just get ready to add it to yours next.
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2: 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Hello, my name is Lola Ade, and you are waking up with Jonathan Reed on Saturday Breakfast, only on Premier Gospel. This is your track of the week, Holy. This song is special because I wanted it to speak to the nature and life of the Christian who is both holy and being made holy by God. It's a song for both your playlist and for personal meditation. I hope you love it as much as I do.

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Good morning. You're listening to the Saturday Breakfast Show on Premier Gospel, and we've had a fantastic show so far. But picture this. You're sitting at a traffic light this morning, and that red light is a chance to stop. The amber, it gets you thinking. And when it turns green, it's time to go. So here's your question of the day. What's one thing you want to stop doing this May? And what's one thing you want to start? I'd love to hear your take on this. So send me a voice note on 0303 040 1111. Or you can call me on that exact same number. 0303 040 1111. Imagine we're at a traffic light this morning. What's changing for you?